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I'm going to give you another chance for $1,000 out of nowhere before the day is done. 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

The Stray Cats will return to the road in 2026 with all three original members, including a stop Wednesday, August 12th at MGM Northfield Park. The group's set list will be highlighted by some of the iconic massive hits, including Stray Cats Strut, Rock This Town, Runaway Boys, She's Sexy and 17, and much more. 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

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We start with Keith in the morning.

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0: 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Prove that? Yeah, I believe we can. We got Bon Jovi, some Michael Jackson, Boston, too.
1: Ice Cube's Big 3 season is heating up. The most competitive basketball league on earth is on CBS this Sunday. Coach Steven Jackson and the DMV Trilogy face off against two-time MVP Michael Beasley and the defending champion Miami 305 in a must-win game for both teams. Then the battle for Texas as Greg Monroe, Coach Nancy Lieberman, and the Dallas Power take on Jonathan Simmons and the Houston Righands. The game played the way you love. 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

0: 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Let's prove that on the way. Everything from Michael Jackson to Steve Perry to Kiss lined up.
1: Ice Cube's Big 3 season is heating up. The most competitive basketball league on earth is on CBS this Sunday. Coach Steven Jackson and the DMV Trilogy face off against two-time MVP Michael Beasley and the defending champion Miami 305 in a must-win game for both teams. Then the battle for Texas as Greg Monroe, Coach Nancy Lieberman, and the Dallas Power take on Jonathan Simmons and the Houston Righands. The game played the way you love. 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

0: Ice Cube's Big 3 season is heating up. The most competitive basketball league on earth is on CBS this Sunday. Coach Steven Jackson and the DMV Trilogy face off against two-time MVP Michael Beasley and the defending champion Miami 305 in a must-win game for both teams. Then the battle for Texas as Greg Monroe, Coach Nancy Lieberman, and the Dallas Power take on Jonathan Simmons and the Houston Righands. The game played the way you love. Watch live Sunday on CBS at 1 p.m. Eastern, 10 a.m. Pacific, and catch replays Monday on BET, presented by iHeart.
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How far off I sat and wondered. 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

0: Magic 105.7, all-time favorites of the 70s and 80s. Weekend almost here. It's Friday morning. We're excited. We have Christmas in July. Our big cruise coming up tonight aboard the Good Time 3.
1: Yeah, it's going to be beautiful out.
0: I'm trying to sneak so many things in this weekend. I'm actually a little bit overwhelmed by it. You ever plan your weekends that way? Well, you can't. You've got swim meets this weekend, right?
1: I do. I have like 24 hours of swim meets. Two 12-hour days ahead of me.
0: Oh, boy.
1: So much swimming.
0: So we have the Good Time Cruise tonight.
1: Mm-hmm.
0: By the way, 6 o'clock is when we start boarding. You can still get tickets, Good Time 3, to join us and Santa for a Christmas-themed cruise tonight here for Christmas in July. I'm officiating the wedding tomorrow. We had the rehearsal last night.
1: Mm-hmm.
0: This may be the easiest wedding I'll ever have in my life.
1: That's great.
0: Music starts at 4, ceremony at 4:30. They asked if I could be done by 4:35.
1: Yes, I can, is the answer.
0: You for what you're paying me, I'll do whatever you want.
1: That's right. It's your wedding. You know,
0: it's their wedding.
1: Yeah, we'll deliver what you want.
0: And then I'm trying to get out of the wedding in time to get to... I'm a boater in the Portage Lakes, and they have Christmas in July tomorrow. They have a boat parade.
1: Oh, how fun.
0: And it is, well, yeah, it is a lot of fun, unless you're the Kennedy family who thought we would participate 2 years ago. And we went out there for about 3 hours, put lights on the boat.
1: Yeah.
0: We were so proud of what we did. And then we pulled up next to the other boats, and I went, shut them off. We look ridiculous. we are underprepared.
1: You were underwhelming?
0: That's putting it mildly. Yeah.
1: Oh.
0: Yeah. I mean, compared to the other boats, we look like we just had the navigation lights on. But there's about 50 to 60 boats that
1: you
0: are
1: need
0: in
1: like
0: this.
1: A bubble gun or something like that.
0: Oh, they have them.
1: Okay. Well, you could add
0: but
1: that.
0: People changed their pontoon boats into a gingerbread house last year. There was an igloo.
1: Fun.
0: Oh, yeah.
1: A sleigh.
0: And in the past. Yeah. And there I am with some lights. Oof. I didn't win. So I'm trying to squeeze all that in tomorrow.
1: There's I think people are starting to almost like hit the panic button on summer, like summer's almost over kind of thing. And so you're like pouring in, cramming in as much summer fun as you can, especially because it's going to be a nice weekend.
0: But you'll be sitting at a swim meet for what, 12 hours every day?
1: Yes.
0: Enjoy that.
1: I love watching my kids swim and our friends' kids swim. It's going to be great. I'm looking forward to it because they've worked all summer for this. And
0: whereabouts is this tomorrow?
1: It's in Wycliffe. It's the Suburban Swim League Championships.
0: All right.
1: So
0: Yeti check.
1: That's
0: tomorrow.
1: Right.
0: Over in
1: be
0: Wycliffe.
1: Cool, man. Be cool.
0: Oh, it's so hot. We're drinking
1: just
0: water.
1: Be cool.
0: Sure you are. Sure you. I'm not cool. You know that. I'm the narc. We'll be back here on Magic.
2: 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The most competitive basketball league on earth is on CBS this Sunday. Coach Steven Jackson and the DMV Trilogy face off against two-time MVP Michael Beasley and the defending champion Miami 305 in a must-win game for both teams. Then the battle for Texas as Greg Monroe, Coach Nancy Lieberman, and the Dallas Power take on Jonathan Simmons and the Houston Righands. The game played the way you love. 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

0: Okay, who's ready for it? Oh, yes, we are. Christmas in July has finally arrived. Happy Christmas Eve in July, everybody, here at Magic 105. I'm not going to play the whole song, don't worry. Although there are some people that got really excited for that.
1: They did.
0: And then there are others who were like, ugh.
1: I feel like people fall on one side of this or the other. Like, we're stacking the boat tonight with
0: yes.
1: people who love Christmas, who can't wait to celebrate in July. And that's great.
0: I would love to see people on the Christmas cruise aboard the Good Time 3 tonight who pull out the tub from their basement that has, like, the Christmas apron and the Christmas towels and all. And just wear the apron tonight. That's fine.
1: I want to see the headbands with, like, the, you know, the reindeer antlers.
0: Yes,
1: or, like,
0: perfect.
1: Candy
0: yep.
1: canes or things like that.
0: Or
1: right?
0: the necklaces that are lights.
1: Oh, that's a
0: you
1: good
0: know,
1: one.
0: You know, you can wear those too.
1: Mm-hmm.
0: So, listen, 6 o'clock tonight, board the Good Time 3 there right by the Rock Hall. We're going to start boarding for our Christmas cruise. Tickets are on sale, goodtime3.com. Yes, we will have some Christmas music. It's not all going to be Christmas music.
1: No. Does the DJ know this, I hope?
0: Yes, we actually had that discussion the other day.
1: Okay, good.
0: Yeah. But it's just a fun thing to do on a Friday night, so we're looking for everybody to get out there. But again, for those people that are hardcore Christmas, this is great. And if you're not, that's okay too.
1: Yeah, you'll still enjoy it.
0: Yes, because, you know, maybe you enjoy judging other people silently, and this will be your thing. You can go, oh my God, look at that apron. And don't say you don't do it. We all do it. It's fine. I do it like it's my job sometimes.
1: It isn't your job?
0: To judge people?
1: Yeah.
0: They don't pay me for it. But I... Look, it's one of the sins. I get it. I understand. I'm not supposed to do it, but I do it.
1: Yeah. It'll be fun, though.
0: You're not claiming to be holier than thou on
1: No,
0: that, okay,
1: absolutely good. Not. No. There's would several you, fingers pointing back at me.
0: Too. Okay, I was going to say, would you stand next to me along a rail tonight and look at people and go, oh, my God.
1: Mm-hmm.
0: No, Jen won't do that, but I will.
1: Okay.
0: That's fine. And you can look at me and go, what is he wearing? It's totally fine.
1: I'll be on the other rail on the other side of the boat.
0: Christmas in July cruise tonight at 6 with Magic 105.7.
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2: Coach Steven Jackson and the DMV Trilogy face off against two-time MVP Michael Beasley and the defending champion Miami 305 in a must-win game for both teams. 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
1: A public memorial service for a fallen Lorain police officer will be held today at 3 p.m. at the Lorain Police Memorial. Officers Philip Wagner and Officer Peter Gale were ambushed last July while having lunch. Officer Wagner died the following day. Miles Garrett's Medina County home has hit the market. The former Cleveland Browns star was traded to the Rams in June and is now looking to unload his five-bedroom, six-bathroom home in Wadsworth. That humble abode could be yours for the mere sum of $2.1 million. Guardians were 0 for 17 with runners in scoring position Thursday afternoon and falling to the Twins 3-1 in 12 innings at Progressive Field. The Guardians begin a weekend set tonight in St. Pete against the Tampa Bay Rays. First pitch 7:10 on WTAM 1100 and also on our free iHeartRadio app. For these stories and more, listen to WTAM 1100 at the top and bottom of the hour. I'm Carmen Angelo.
2: All right, thank you, Carmen. Expect sunshine with increasing clouds for your Friday. A high around 80, 61 currently at WMJI Cleveland.

0: Magic 105.7, all-time favorites of the 70s and 80s. It's Keith Kennedy and Jen Bichano, who could not attend our company outing yesterday for the Cleveland Guardians game, which, by the way, went extra innings, and then we lost.
1: I know, 12 innings?
0: It was quite a day yesterday, for sure.
1: Yeah.
0: But I decided to take Jen along for the ride anyways to the game.
1: That was so nice of you.
0: And I created Flat Jen. Now, this is much like Flat Stanley that people travel all over the world with. And I got it as big as I could on our copier here.
1: I was like the Travelocity gnome.
0: We need more variety when it comes to printing options here, by the way. Just so you know, I couldn't print you any larger than an 8x11 piece of paper, which was weird.
1: And it was just my head.
0: Yes. So I cut it out, and it's on our Magic Instagram. It's on mine if you want to find it. Keith Kennedy Show on Instagram. You can see it. But we took Jen throughout the ballpark yesterday. Uh-huh. And I posted it, and within a couple of minutes, I get a text from Jen. You're ridiculous. And I just want to let you know, I wasn't sure how to react to that. I wasn't sure if you were okay with it or if
1: you were, really?
0: Yes. And so for a minute, I panicked. I'm like, oh, God.
1: Oh, no, I laughed. I thought it was funny.
0: Well, when I saw you had posted it, I figured you were, when you had accepted the collab or whatever that thing is on Instagram.
1: That's I figured, sent you that message, so.
0: So here's the funny part. So I'm standing in the concourse of the stadium, and I'm talking to a couple of coworkers who are remote, and we don't see them on a regular basis. Melanie, for example,
1: who's
0: fantastic.
1: Yeah.
0: Standing there talking to her and a woman named Dawn, who they both work from home. We said we never see them. And I have Flat Jen in my hand, and it's just kind of down at my side, and I see a woman looking at me.
1: She thinks it's very, is she uncomfortable?
0: I'm uncomfortable because she's looking at me, and all of a sudden she comes over and she goes, I just have to ask, what's with the picture of Jen Bichano? And I said, well, it's kind of a long story. I work at Magic 105.7 and
1: oh, this wasn't an iHeart employee?
0: No,
1: it was just somebody else?
0: Somebody I've never met.
1: Oh, dear.
0: And I said, I work there. I'm doing the morning. She goes, oh, you're the new guy.
1: Oh.
0: Then I went back to when I got that text and I went, well, this could go one of two ways.
1: Yeah.
0: And she said, and I told her why I had Flat Jen and everything. Mm-hmm. And she goes, you know, I heard you a couple of times and I wasn't sure. This week you made me laugh a couple of times.
1: Oh, nice.
0: But you carrying around a picture of her seals the deal for me. And she was like, that is the funniest thing.
1: So and silly.
0: She was so sweet, by the way. Laura was her name. Hi, Laura. Thank you for listening. Mm-hmm. She was so sweet and so kind because, you know, radio and television is the only business in the world where, regardless of where you're at, somebody will come up to you and go, I don't really like you all that much.
1: Yeah. You look so different in person.
0: Yeah.
1: I get that a lot.
0: You could be at a funeral and somebody would come up and go, I just want to let you know, I think your show sucks. And it does happen. It does not happen to other people in regular jobs.
1: No, true.
0: Nobody.
1: Like teachers, doctors.
0: Right. Well, doctors maybe, teachers maybe. But nobody cutting chip-chopped ham at a deli is at a funeral somewhere and somebody comes over and goes, you know, you don't even know how to use that slicer properly, right? But they do it in radio.
1: Yeah.
0: But she was very nice yesterday and Flat Jen made the rounds yesterday.
1: Did I shake hands with people? Did I said have her buy a round for everybody.
0: No, I wasn't doing that. I've seen our staff drink. I was going to like take a picture of feeding you a hot dog, but that would have.
1: Nobody like drew on my face or anything, like a mustache or like a blacked out tooth or anything, did they?
0: No, but I will tell you, Flat Jen is hanging in booth one over at Progressive Field. I left it there accidentally.
1: No.
0: So it'll be there until the next homestand.
1: Haunting them?
0: No. Nobody will be in there because we're on the road now. So I'll get it on the first game.
1: Okay, fair enough. That was very funny, though.
0: So, yeah, you can see it. Keith Kennedy Radio on Instagram. We'll be right back on Magic 105.7.
2: All right. Ice Cube's Big 3 season is heating up. The most competitive basketball league on earth is on CBS this Sunday. Coach Steven Jackson and the DMV Trilogy face off against two-time MVP Michael Beasley and the defending champion Miami 305 in a must-win game for both teams. Then the battle for Texas as Greg Monroe, Coach Nancy Lieberman, and the Dallas Power take on Jonathan Simmons and the Houston Righands. 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

0: Magic 105.7, all-time favorites in the 70s and 80s. Good morning. It's Keith Kennedy, Jen Pachano. Jen's got a big event coming up later on today. We're going to talk about it in just a second. And it very well could lead to some CDC tracking.
1: Like they could investigating?
0: Yeah, maybe, you know, pinpointing the outbreak to the Pachano party later on today.
1: No.
0: It's coming up next on Magic.

0: Magic 105.7, all-time favorites of the 70s and 80s. Friday morning, feeling good as we get into the weekend. We have our Christmas in July cruise coming up tonight, which we're very excited about, aboard the Good Time 3. Jen and I will be out there. Mark Nolan will be out there. San will be out there. A bunch of festivals and things going on this weekend, which Jen will get into with Cleveland Bites at about 8:45 this morning. But the biggest thing, is it today or tomorrow, your dinner?
1: The pasta lunch, it's today.
0: Oh, it's today.
1: Yeah.
0: Jen is making a pasta lunch for how many people?
1: Thank God I'm not cooking. I mean, we have an RSVP of 115.
0: Oh.
1: Yeah, swimmers, hungry swimmers.
0: But what is your big concern here early in the morning that you just discovered a few minutes ago and went, oof?
1: I'm nervous because I get buttered noodles, I get pasta with red sauce, I get rolls and butter, and I get salad. And I'm a little nervous. I want to know where it came from.
0: You don't want to be responsible for the swim team not being able to swim tomorrow.
1: That's right. There's signs outside of pools that says if you have, you know.
0: Right. Right. Yeah. It's like caddy day in Caddyshack.
1: Right.
0: Clear the pool, everybody out of the pool.
1: No.
0: I want the whole thing scrubbed, drained, and disinfected.
1: I'm going to be investigating before I serve that up today.
0: You're going to be just fine. I keep telling everybody there's nothing to, you've got to think at this point it's all the bad stuff's gone. Don't you think?
1: I certainly hope so. I cut up like two whole watermelons. And I have like 10 shoes and clothes on to haul things around, set stuff up. I'm ready to go.
0: Think of the lore, though, that will continue to follow you for the rest of your life.
1: I don't think we could ever.
0: If that happened.
1: Oh, my gosh. No. I would die. I would crawl in a hole and die.
0: No, you're going to be fine. But how much pasta, by the way, for 150 people?
1: I'm not sure. I will pick it up later on this morning, but I would probably guess 4 trays of each.
0: Okay. That's why I love, like, I'm involved with a lot of little groups and stuff, and we always do pasta dinners and everything. Because you can feed 150 people for about $17.83 with pasta, right?
1: Yeah.
0: It's great.
1: Yeah, they're carb loading ahead of their big weekend. Of course, they always go for, like, the junk food and the snacks and stuff that other parents bring. But it's nice to feed the kids beforehand. They have, you know, fun little relay races today and stuff. So,
0: all right. Well, good luck to you today. And tomorrow when you guys are all out there, I said earlier in the week, you'd probably have a little vodka in those Yeti cups. It might be Imodium tomorrow.
1: Oh,
0: just drinking liquid Imodium while you're all out at the swim meet.
1: Say a prayer.
0: On Saturday.
2: 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The most competitive basketball league on earth is on CBS this Sunday. Coach Steven Jackson and the DMV Trilogy face off against two-time MVP Michael Beasley and the defending champion Miami 305 in a must-win game for both teams. Then the battle for Texas as Greg Monroe, Coach Nancy Lieberman, and the Dallas Power take on Jonathan Simmons and the Houston Righands. 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

0: Magic 105.7, all-time favorites of the 70s and 80s. Good morning. It's Keith Kennedy, Chad Pachano. Friday, and we're going to kick off the weekend and Christmas in July weekend. Tonight, we'll be aboard the Good Time 3. Can't wait. Captain Rick sent me a picture of his boxer shorts yesterday.
1: What? He sent you a what?
0: He sent me a picture from last year's Christmas cruise where he was in his boxer shorts.
1: Do you understand how weird that just sounded?
0: Now that you say it out loud, yes. Yes, I do. No, it's going to be a lot of fun. We're celebrating our Christmas in July with Cleveland's Christmas Music Station tonight aboard the Good Time 3. Ship's going to start boarding at 6 o'clock. You got to get there. And tickets are at goodtime3.com. We have a whole bunch of Christmas stuff that we're going to be giving away, like tickets to things. And we have Christmas lays, which actually I thought were, this is not a word I use a lot. They were cute.
1: Yeah, they are. They're cute. And it will allow you to be comfortable because it's going to be nice out tonight.
0: Yeah.
1: If you don't want to don the Christmas sweater or the flannel, you know, candy cane PJ pants on the cruise ship.
0: Although last night, it felt like we were outside working in the yard last night. Mm-hmm. It was pretty fall-like last night. So.
1: Yeah.
0: Yeah, I don't know if that's going to continue tonight or it's going to feel more like summer.
1: Yeah, I think it's going to be nice. So that's great that we can, you know, we'll have those.
0: So it's not too late to get tickets. In fact, you can buy them right there at the dock. It would be better if you get them in advance, right? But
1: right.
0: You can get them at the dock with us tonight. Grab a couple of friends, come down, have a few cocktails with us. Like I said yesterday, we make a night of it. We'll go to dinner afterwards. And I'm always interested to meet new people. So if you don't have anywhere to go to dinner afterwards, just find me. I'm not buying or anything, but you can, you know, we'll go out.
1: That sounds fun.
0: I didn't mean you and I.
1: I know.
0: Yeah. Because you have a... Yeah, you
1: is
0: have
1: Flat Jen coming to dinner tonight?
0: No, I told you. Flat Jen is stuck over
1: well,
0: at Progressive
1: right.
0: Field.
1: She's at Progressive Field. That's right.
0: But your husband and some friends are coming though, right?
1: Yes. My parents are coming.
0: Your parents.
1: They're friends. Wow. My husband's coming. And then I invited my favorite Christmas fans, which are Kelly Dobek and Shannon Smith from over at 19 News, because they are like huge Christmas nerds. They flipped the switch for us this year to Christmas music this past season. So I said, ladies, you got to come. They're so excited.
0: Breathing heavy over here now. I got a lot of pressure on me.
1: Oh, yeah?
0: We've only been doing this show for about 2.5 weeks. I got to meet the parents already? I didn't know.
1: Right.
0: That's a lot of pressure on me. Now I got to comb my hair.
1: Be on your best behavior, please.
0: I'm going to do my best. 6 o'clock tonight, Good Time 3, Christmas in July with Magic 105.7.
2: 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Coach Steven Jackson and the DMV Trilogy face off against two-time MVP Michael Beasley and the defending champion Miami 305 in a must-win game for both teams. 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
6: On August 4th, 1962, Marilyn Monroe died. 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

0: It is the top of the hour, time for your top headlines, and here's Carmen Angelo.
1: A public memorial service for a fallen Lorain police officer will be held today at 3 p.m. at the Lorain Police Memorial. Officers Philip Wagner and Officer Peter Gale were ambushed last July while having lunch. Officer Wagner died the following day. Miles Garrett's Medina County home has hit the market. The former Cleveland Browns star was traded to the Rams in June and is now looking to unload his 5-bedroom, 6-bathroom home in Wadsworth. That humble abode could be yours for the mere sum of $2.1 million. Guardians were 0-for-17 with runners in scoring position Thursday afternoon in falling to the Twins 3-1 in 12 innings at Progressive Field. The Guardians begin a weekend set tonight in St. Pete against the Tampa Bay Rays. First pitch 7:10 on WTAM 1100 and also on our free iHeartRadio app. For these stories and more, listen to WTAM 1100 at the top and bottom of the hour. I'm Carmen Angelo.
2: All right, thank you, Carmen. Expect sunshine with increasing clouds for your Friday. A high around 80, 61 currently at WMJI Cleveland.

0: Magic 105.7, all-time favorites of the 70s and 80s. I'm Keith Kennedy and Jen Pichano. Okay, so coming up first week of August, which will be here before you know it, August 5th, Chicago and Styx are out at Blossom. All week long, we've been giving you a chance to win tickets. We have another pair for you here this morning. And we've asked you to know a Chicago or a Styx song. Interesting enough, we've heard some pretty good singers this week.
1: Right, we're not asking you to sing it, yet people are.
0: Yes, that's the weird thing. Yes. Well, thank you for that. It's totally fine.
1: Yeah.
0: So we're going to give you a chance to do it again if you're calling number 25 right now. And the number is 216-578-1057. We'll start with caller number 25. I'll play the song when you call. 216-578-1057. And you can win Chicago Styx tickets this morning here on Magic.
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0: 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It's Keith Kennedy, Jen Pachano, and Lori is with us on the phone. Hi, Lori.
1: Hi, how you doing?
0: Good. What are you up to this Friday morning?
1: I'm just heading to work out.
0: Oh, good. Like Pilates, yoga, weightlifting. What are we doing this morning?
1: Just at Planet Fitness.
0: Oh, good.
2: That's great.
0: I love Planet Fitness. It's the only place that gives you pizza and donuts after your workout. I love it.
2: What?
0: Oh, you didn't know that?
2: No, you're making that up.
1: No. I just get a Tootsie Roll.
0: There you go. No, they have pizza nights. You didn't know that? They have pizza nights. All right, Lori, we're gonna try to send you off to Chicago, where they do have pizza at Blossom. We're going to play a Chicago song, and you're going to finish the lyrics for us, okay?
1: Here we
0: go. What is it?
1: Good times I remember.
0: That is right.
2: That
0: You've
2: girl,
0: got it.
2: Lori?
0: Yes, absolutely.
1: Yeah.
0: Going to Chicago and Sticks coming up on August 5th.
2: That's right. August 5th at Blossom. We're going to hook you up with a pair of tickets. You can

0: Magic 105.7, all-time favorites of the 70s and 80s. It's Keith Kennedy, Jen Pachano. So I am deathly paranoid that I am going to screw up somebody's wedding tomorrow. A little backstory, I do weddings. I am ordained, and I go as a wedding officiant on weekends and perform weddings. And I got asked by a longtime family friend from the town I grew up in, down in Orville in Wayne County, to officiate the ceremony for their daughter who's getting married tomorrow.
1: Uh-huh. So you said it was a super simple, super quick ceremony.
0: Very much so.
1: And yet?
0: I screwed it up in the rehearsal. And now I'm paranoid that I'm going to screw it up. So we're at this beautiful bar. It's called the White Barn. These barns that are popping up for weddings, by
1: the way. Yeah, they're very chic.
0: Oh, my gosh. Just gorgeous. We were in the middle of a meadow in Wayne County last night. Deer, cow, manure. I mean, it was great. No, you don't understand. When you grow up in Wayne County, the smell of manure, it's kind of like that summer.
1: Okay.
0: All right, not your thing. It's definitely my thing. I grew up in a small town. Listen, we had Smuckers there, so some days the town would smell like jelly, and the other days it would smell like manure. It was a nice yin and yang.
1: Charming.
0: So we were at the ceremony last night. We went through the whole thing. We walked down. Do you change the rings, exchange the rings, whatever, and you may kiss your bride. And now, ladies and gentlemen, Mr. and Mrs. Jackson. All right, let's do it again. No problem. All right.
1: You got everybody's name right, didn't you?
0: Ladies and gentlemen, Mr. and Mrs. Jackson. And that's when I heard the mother of the groom go,
2: you know his last name's Forrest, right?
1: No.
0: And I went, yes, of course. Totally lying. I said, the Jackson wedding was a couple of weeks ago. It's just wrong in my head. And then I really BS'd my way. I go, I never like to say the name of the couple until they're actually married.
1: Oh, because it's bad. It's bad luck.
0: That's sure. We'll go with that. And that's when the mother of the bride went,
2: you are so full of it.
1: Because she knows this is a family friend, you said.
0: Yes. So now I'm trying to figure out how I don't screw it up for Saturday. And in my head, I'm saying things like, can't see the forest through the trees. Run, Forrest, run. I mean, I'm doing everything I can to make sure Forrest is the word that comes out of my mouth during the wedding on Saturday.
1: That, yeah.
0: I have it written down and everything.
1: How about you write it down on, like, your hand?
0: Well, I have I perform the ceremony from an iPad, so it'll be written on the iPad.
1: Yes.
0: Except I try not to read that. Because there's nothing worse than somebody up there performing a ceremony while reading.
1: There is something worse. Calling them by the wrong name, Keith. That's worse. Read from the iPad, man.
0: Can you just imagine? Here's the moment that you've waited for all your life. And the ding-dong radio guy that you hire to do the wedding says the wrong name.
1: Don't do it. Read.
0: I did do that one other time. It was during a wedding reception.
1: How do you get hired again after that?
0: It wasn't performing the ceremony. This was years ago.
1: Okay.
0: When I used to DJ weddings, which, by the way, is the worst job in the world, as far as I'm concerned.
1: Oh, yeah?
0: I mean, I would rather go clean porta potties for a living than do that again. So I was at a wedding, and I was flirting with one of the bridesmaids.
1: Oh, dear.
0: And she had given me her name and number. And so when I introduced the bride and groom for their dance, I accidentally said the name of the bridesmaid.
1: Oh, no.
0: Yeah. But I dated her for about 6 months, so it worked out. We'll be right back. This is Magic 105.7.
3: 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Coach Steven Jackson and the DMV Trilogy face off against two-time MVP Michael Beasley and the defending champion Miami 305 in a must-win game for both teams. Then the battle for Texas as Greg Monroe, Coach Nancy Lieberman, and the Dallas Power take on Jonathan Simmons and the Houston Righands. 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

0: 70s and 80s. It is Friday morning with Keith Kennedy and Jen Pichano, and a busy weekend around town. There's a lot going on. All my festivals are starting. It's festival season, and you won't find me sitting at home.
1: No.
0: Because I'm big into festivals. Please tell me there is a festival this weekend as we get into Cleveland Bites.
1: There's two, and I even brought you something. Look, Keith.
0: Oh, my gosh.
1: I brought you lucomades, which are those just a delicious fried dough balls with honey and walnuts from the St. Constantine and Helen Greek Festival.
0: Here's what's really funny is the way Jen
1: they
0: and
1: smell
0: I...
1: smell so good.
0: I've been smelling them all morning. I thought Jen maybe made something,
1: uh-uh.
0: But I didn't see it sitting over there. So I've been smelling those all morning, not knowing they
1: isn't
0: were in
1: it
0: the room.
1: So, doesn't it smell heavenly? It's
0: lovely.
1: Like cinnamon and honey and walnut. It's so good. So I was there last night. Oh, gosh, it was such a beautiful night for it, too. And they have everything from your stuffed grape leaves and your lamb. They have your souvlaki. They have your gyro. I had saganaki, which is the flaming cheese. Mm. We had Greek salad. It was just delicious. And they really know how to efficiently get you through the line there. So I appreciate that. That's going on all weekend in Cleveland Heights. They do have shuttle service if you want to park, because parking's kind of tricky over there.
0: Good to know.
1: Yeah, for sure. The Ohio City Food Truck Festival is also going on, and that is today and tomorrow. So tonight from 5 to 9, Saturday from noon to 8. They're also going to bring the Cleveland Bazaar there for some local makers. So you're going to find, you know, the Big Plates Boys for soul food, Tie It Up for Thai, Wagler Farms for barbecue. And if you don't make it to Cleveland Heights, Sweet Dough Lights has some Greek baked goods, too, that's going to be part of the Ohio City Food Truck Festival.
0: A lot of variety there.
1: Yeah, for sure. And I think they're going to have a different collection of food trucks day to day. Also, I want to mention that there is a new restaurant that had opened up in Broadview Heights called Rewind. And it's kind of a retro decorated, retro theme, like 80s type thing.
0: Oh, cool.
1: And they have chef inspired dishes. I thought they have a really wide variety of foods, you know, no seed oils. And there's stuff that they really do care about the origin of where all this stuff is coming from. But it looks like a lot of fun. They have games. They have, like, you know, 80s movies posters. And it just looks like a lot of fun. So maybe family friendly, you go and, you know, entertain the kids and also get a plate of food that you can feel good about. So that is a brand new and open in Broadview Heights. And then finally, I want to mention this Sunday is the final day of, I guess, service, if you will, for Colossal Cupcakes. They're closing their final location in North Olmsted. They said that Sunday the 26th is going to be their very last day.
0: Wait, what's the one next to us? Is that different?
1: Next to us?
0: Yeah, the cupcake store just down from us.
1: It's closed, I believe.
0: When did that close?
1: I believe it's, I don't know.
0: Oh, my gosh.
1: Yeah, they've been around for about almost 15 years.
0: Apparently, I have to get out a little more
1: yeah.
0: And walk a block.
1: Yeah, okay. Yeah. So get your sweet treats and anywhere in town, really, between. Do you want one of these, by the way?
0: I've been staring at them the whole time waiting
1: for you
0: to ask.
1: They're so good. You're definitely going to try these.
0: Like, first of all, we've been here since 6. They're sitting over there. Finally now, like to try? Aren't they better warm, or do you like them cold?
1: Should I chew into the microphone? Probably not.
0: I don't care if you do or not. It's fine.
1: They're not bad cold, but they're better a little warmer.
0: Okay, to the microwave we go, and we'll be right back here on Magic 105.7.
2: 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The most competitive basketball league on earth is on CBS this Sunday. Coach Steven Jackson and the DMV Trilogy face off against two-time MVP Michael Beasley and the defending champion Miami 305 in a must-win game for both teams. Then the battle for Texas as Greg Monroe, Coach Nancy Lieberman, and the Dallas Power take on Jonathan Simmons and the Houston Righands. 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

Hey, coming up just a little bit after 9 this morning, we're going to get you and the kids over to Rocket Arena for Disney Worlds Collide. That's coming up in October. Chance for you to win just after 9 this morning here on Magic.

0: Magic 105.7, all-time favorites of the 70s and 80s. Hey, just a quick note before we give you a chance to win these Disney World's Collide tickets for the show coming to Rocket Arena. If you've ever wanted to know how long it takes two people in a radio studio to finish off an entire box of Greek pastries, the answer, not long. Not long at all.
1: I think you get some powdered sugar on the board there, Keith.
0: Wouldn't be the first time. let me just say that. All right, listen, all week long, we've given these tickets away in different ways. It's Friday. We're all feeling in a great mood to get into the weekend right. Weather's supposed to be good. We have our Christmas in July cruise tonight. Mm-hmm. Jen's got the big two-day swim event.
1: Yes.
0: I got a wedding thing, right? Like, what do you have going on this weekend that you're super excited about? That's what I want to know this morning. Why are you in such a great mood for the weekend? And we can try to make you maybe just a smidge happier by giving you tickets to Disney World's Collide. So what we're going to ask you to do is on the talkback mic, which is on our iHeartRadio app while you're listening to Magic there, press that mic and just tell us why you're in such a great mood and why this week was so awesome, right?
1: That sounds fun.
0: Maybe something happened that was really exciting in your life.
1: Mm-hmm.
0: Maybe you just had a coworker bring up Greek pastries to the office, right?
1: Right.
0: Whatever it was, press that, and then we'll go through them here over the course of the hour. We'll pick a winner, and somebody's going to win tickets to this event, which I know you and your kids would be very excited about.
1: Oh, absolutely. Yeah, for sure.
0: So this is not until October, by the way, but tickets are going to be available. Do you remember the website? I'm putting you on the spot.
1: WorldsCollideTour.com.
0: Thank you. Mm-hmm. It's a little bit different than what we're used to. That's why I have to ask. So go ahead and press that talkback mic right now. Tell us why this was such a great week for you or why you're in such a great mood. And we'll maybe even make it, like I said, a smidge better here this morning on Magic 105.7.
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3: 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Then the battle for Texas as Greg Monroe, Coach Nancy Lieberman, and the Dallas Power take on Jonathan Simmons and the Houston Righands. 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
1: 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LeBron watch continues. No movement. No movement at all.
2: At some point, are people going to lose interest or not at all? They're still going to be waiting with bated breath.
1: I think it depends on who you ask. But yeah. Yesterday, a couple of people told me that they thought that the idea that we discussed yesterday, the one that I came up with, that you were like, that's crazy. I think it would be a good way to go. I believe he should not tell anybody and then just on opening day, just magically appear on a court somewhere. Like smoke machines go off, flames go off, boom, there he is. There is other sports news, and maybe you heard Carmen Angelo mention it earlier. Miles Garrett has put his home up for sale.
2: Yeah.
1: $2.1 million. It's a nice home, obviously, for $2.1 million. It honestly is a little bit modest for $2.1 million, I think. But I have a question.
2: I mean, it's 4,000 square feet, 4,000 plus. It's a big house.
1: But I have a question.
2: What?
1: Does he throw in any of the Halloween decorations?
2: I was wondering the same thing. Like, you see pictures and there's all kinds of memorabilia. There's a gym. You think he's leaving that stuff there? Of course not.
1: I you know, that's the weird thing about real estate photos. Oftentimes, the photos are staged and then you get in and there's an empty room. And it's right. Like, it'll never look as good as it did in those photos. But he is known for these unbelievable Halloween displays.
2: Yeah.
1: And I just wonder, will he just leave a couple of those boxes in the basement?
2: That would be, maybe you write that into the deal. If you're going to buy the house, into the offer.
1: Listen,
2: you know, like the same thing. Hey, do you like this furniture? We'll leave it here. You like this pool table? We'll leave it there.
1: 2.1's a little stiff for us, Miles. I tell you what, can you throw in your Halloween stuff? How about the old hearse that you had in your front lawn?
2: Right.
1: Now, you made a very interesting point. $2.1 million in Northeast Ohio does not buy you the same thing where he's going.
2: He's going to Los Angeles. I think I read the house he did buy is like $23 million. And I'm guessing it's probably about 900 square feet for that amount of money, depending on what part of LA he's moving to. Now, he can afford it.
1: How will he survive?
2: I know, right, right. He'll be fine. I mean, he's a big dude. Yeah. He needs a big house. I mean, the real estate market is far different in Southern California than it is Wadsworth, where his house is.
1: Think about that. The $2.1 million to, what'd you say, 23
2: I think it's
1: million?
2: $23
1: million. Wow.
2: Is reportedly what he bought or what he was looking at. And I don't know. His girlfriend is a Los Angeles native. She's probably got a place out there, too.
1: Suddenly, my $150,000 house doesn't seem so impressive anymore, does it?
2: You know what? As I'm looking at these photos, like, I'm very... His closet's pretty cool. The bar and, like, rec area is very nice.
1: Yeah, the closet is actually cooler than my entire home, just so you know. And bigger. We'll be right back here on Magic.
3: 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Coach Steven Jackson and the DMV Trilogy face off against two-time MVP Michael Beasley and the defending champion Miami 305 in a must-win game for both teams. Then the battle for Texas as Greg Monroe, Coach Nancy Lieberman, and the Dallas Power take on Jonathan Simmons and the Houston Righands. 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

0: Magic 105.7, all-time favorites of the 70s and 80s with Keith Kennedy and Jen Pichano. That's going to do it for us on this Friday. We are headed out. Martha Quinn coming up next with Corny Joke Friday. And here's a corny joke because we have our Christmas in July coming up tonight.
1: Okay, what do you got?
0: Don't forget, join us Good Time 3 starting at 6 o'clock. What is a vegan's favorite Christmas song?
1: What is a vegan's favorite Christmas song?
0: Soy to the world. Thank you very much. More corny dad jokes tonight aboard the Good Time 3. Hey, listen, enjoy the weekend. It's going to be fabulous. We would love to see you on board tonight. Jen, Mark Nolan, and I all out there on the cruise with you. You could win a bunch of great stuff, but more importantly, just have a great time and unwind on a Friday night. And then Jen, who's got vacation mind, will be back here with us next week.
1: I will be fully focused.
0: I would not be. I don't know how you do it, but she's getting ready for a big vacation.
1: Yeah.
0: So we get her for one more week. Have a great weekend, everybody. Martha's next.
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3: Ice Cube's Big Three season is heating up. The most competitive basketball league on earth is on CBS this Sunday. Coach Steven Jackson and the DMV Trilogy face off against two-time MVP Michael Beasley and the defending champion Miami 305 in a must-win game for both teams. Then the battle for Texas as Greg Monroe, Coach Nancy Lieberman, and the Dallas Power take on Jonathan Simmons and the Houston Righands. The game played the way you love. 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

0: 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I'm Martha Quinn. This is Corny Joke Friday.
1: Hey, Martha. This is Tara Monette out of Madison, Wisconsin. My corny joke of the day is, why was Cinderella a poor football player? She had a pumpkin for a coach. Ba-da-ba.
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3: 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And my joke is what did the zero say to the eight? 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
0: Yes, Carson, I get it. Because an eight really does look like a zero that's wearing a belt right around its waist there in the middle, pulling it in. Thank you, Carson. Also, thank you, Tara, from Madison, Wisconsin, and to our flamingo joke teller. Wow, that was fun. Get your corny joke on the air. I promise you, just telling a corny joke will pick you up this Friday. 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
9: From the Elk and Elk Traffic Center, Elk and Elk, if you're challenged over to serious birth injury, call the attorneys at Elk and Elk, 1-800-ELK-OHIO. Seeing some slowdowns with road work on the west side, 90 East, between Detroit Road and around West 140th, also in Lorain County on 90 West, between 254 and the Turnpike. Crash to watch out for in Lake County, causing some big delays on 306 northbound right at I-90. Avoid that area right now. I'm Doug Adams from the Total Traffic Center.
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0: 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Your phone could ring. You landed that grand. And if you've already been trying, keep trying. I'm Martha Quinn, and I'm rooting for you.
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South of Seattle in May, a lady gave birth to a baby with the twist. She didn't know she was pregnant. How can this happen? 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

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John had to cut Bon Jovi's show last night at Madison Square Garden short due to a sinus infection. But he did say, don't throw away your ticket stubs. Just hang on to them. I'm going to figure out how to reschedule. More rock news is up at 1140 with me, Martha Quinn, and your news that

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0: favorites of the 70s and 80s, Magic 105.7. How you doing? I hope you're having a great Friday. Every day at noon, you hear three songs connected in that they have something in common. These are mixtapes you create. Today's was made by Jessica in Minneapolis, and it celebrates the fact that 2 years ago tomorrow, Billy Joel played his 150th performance at Madison Square Garden. It closed out his 10-year residency. My name is Martha Quinn. This is your Daily Rock Chat, your news that rocks. The final song Billy performed that night was this one. Axl Rose is on stage with him. Was singing along. So in today's mixtape, the first song you'll hear is Billy Joel's You May Be Right, like we just heard. The second song will be by Guns N' Roses in honor of Axl. And the third song will be Paul McCartney's Live and Let Die, because that is one of the songs that Axl performed 2 years ago tomorrow at Madison Square Garden for Billy Joel's 150th Madison Square Garden performance. Again, thank you, Jessica. That is going to be so much fun. Get your mixtape on the air. Go to our station website. Click where it says The Martha Quinn Show. That's your news that rocks. Thanks for hanging out.
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2: Ice Cube's Big 3 season is heating up. The most competitive basketball league on earth is on CBS this Sunday. Coach Steven Jackson and the DMV Trilogy face off against two-time MVP Michael Beasley and the defending champion Miami 305 in a must-win game for both teams. Then the battle for Texas as Greg Monroe, Coach Nancy Lieberman, and the Dallas Power take on Jonathan Simmons and the Houston Righands. 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

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You got a shot at winning $1,000 cash. You'll hear the key word reveal in just a few minutes. Stick with me, Martha Quinn. You enter that word on our website. You can get a call. You got it. Next weekend, I'm hosting a bachelorette party with 9 girls. I'm already thinking about flowers and the whole deal.

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4: Hot mixtape coming through. Jessica in Minneapolis is a student of music history. It was 2 years ago tomorrow, July 25th, 2024, Billy Joel played his 150th and final performance at Madison Square Garden. It closed up his 10-year residency. The last song he performed was You May Be Right. On stage with him was Axl.

Magic 105.7, all-time favorites of the 70s and 80s. Billy Joel's You May Be Right started Jessica's mixtape Three Songs and celebrate the fact that 2 years ago tomorrow, so July 25th, 2024, Billy played his 150th and final show of his 10-year residency at Madison Square Garden in New York City. The reason you're hearing Guns N' Roses right now is because GNR singer Axl Rose was there that night.

Magic 105.7. By 2 o'clock, you could be $1,000 richer. The next keyword could land you a grand. You entered on our website for your shot. I'm Martha Quinn. Here's Madonna.

0: is Magic 105.7. Martha Quinn at your service, getting you through Friday with the songs that make you say, yes, like Elton John's Candle in the Wind. You'll hear that before 1 o'clock. 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Let me talk Minneapolis for a moment. 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The weather was beautiful. And shout out if you marched with the Special Olympics team. 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
1: Ice Cube's Big 3 season is heating up. The most competitive basketball league on earth is on CBS this Sunday. Coach Steven Jackson and the DMV Trilogy face off against two-time MVP Michael Beasley and the defending champion Miami 305 in a must-win game for both teams. Then the battle for Texas as Greg Monroe, Coach Nancy Lieberman, and the Dallas Power take on Jonathan Simmons and the Houston Righands. 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

0: 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Brace yourself. Some laughs are headed your way right now, thanks to three of America's finest comedians. My name is Martha Quinn. It's Corny Joke Friday.
1: Hi, Martha. It's Jackie from South Dakota. Why did the frog have to take the bus to work? Because his car got towed. Have a great weekend.
2: Hi, Martha. This is Terry from Minnesota. My corny joke is, what do you get when you combine a Canadian and a Minnesotan? You get a can of soda.
3: Hey, Martha. It's Dr. T in Valley View. Just had a joke for you. My good friend Photon was at the airport at baggage check, and the agent asks, do you have any bags? And my buddy says, no, I'm traveling light.
0: Dr. T, I love everything about that joke, your delivery. 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So it is traveling light. And give it up for Jackie in South Dakota and Terry in Minnesota. 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

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Thanks for being here with me, Martha Quinn. If you go see Bryan Adams and Pat Benatar together, you will no doubt hear this song. They're starting their tour tonight in St. Louis.

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Kind of amazing, but true. It's after 2 o'clock. Martha Quinn with you. I hope you're having a great Friday. Who's with me? Who wants to start walking at 5 o'clock in the morning? Find out why in your wellness shot in just a few minutes. Here's Corey.

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0: 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Something I do every Thursday is Rockstar Kid Day. When you tell me about a child you're proud of, and as you're describing them, you're inducting them into the Rockstar Kid Hall of Fame. This came in yesterday after I left the studio, and I want to get this on the air.
1: Hi, Martha Quinn. I have a rockstar child. His name is Evan. At age 4 and 11, Evan had open heart surgeries. He's 18 now and running his second San Francisco Marathon on Sunday, as well as the 5K on Saturday. Evan, I am so proud of you. You are my rockstar child.
0: His second San Francisco Marathon, and he's 18 years old. That alone, Mom, but he's had two open heart surgeries. Evan, you just got inducted into the Rockstar Kid Hall of Fame, dude. Mom, my son had a couple surgeries when he was little too. And when they're older and out in the world crushing it, it's like you can still feel the breeze of the miracle on your face. Tell him good luck this weekend. Kids working hard to do good things deserve time in the spotlight. Induct your kid into the Rockstar Kid Hall of Fame with the TalkBack microphone. 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
10: Man, we are going to Friday the Friday out of this Friday and Friday. 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We are going to get after it. Well, we're going to do the stuff, you know, where we give away the Cedar Point tickets. That's just minutes away, like 3:07 for that. 5:25, right after your five random facts. You are going to get a chance to win tickets to Chicago and Styx. And then I'm gonna lay down a few tracks and get the heck out of here and lay down tracks to get down on the Good Time 3 and hang out with you, okay? There are still chances you can actually, you can get on goodtimeiii.com right now and get your tickets to hop aboard the Good Time and hang out with us, all the squad at Magic 105.7. And if that ain't fun, I don't know what it is. I don't want to know what it is. That's what I'm

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You're heading off to Cedar Point. 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Today would be the perfect day, right? Well, you'll get a chance. 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

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Let's just keep on winning. Coming up in just about, I'll call it 4 minutes, we're going to give you a chance at $1,000 gas money on the 20s. Listen for that keyword. It's coming up next. You'll take it over to magic1057.com. Enter it there, and it can mean $1,000. Gas prices rising. You can use that. It's gas money on the 20s on Magic.

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Stray Cats will return to the road in 2026 with all three original members, including a stop Wednesday, August 12th at MGM Northfield Park. The group's set list will be highlighted by some of the iconic massive hits, including Stray Cats Strut, Rock This Town, Runaway Boys, She's Sexy and 17, and much more. 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

July. Cruz tonight, but I'm going to see if we can get this song played for us. It gets everybody to the dance floor. That's what we're doing tonight on the Good Time 3. The whole squad is going to be there. We want to see you there, too. You can still buy your tickets online at goodtimeiii.com, or you can just pick them up right there on site. Let's get out to the boat tonight.

It's safe to say we are all things rock and roll in Northeast Ohio and Cleveland. Rock and Roll Hall of Fame, big part of that. Billy Idol's heading into the Rock Hall, and he's got his Have a Nice or It's a Nice Day to tour going on Sunday, September 13th. 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
3: 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Then the battle for Texas as Greg Monroe, Coach Nancy Lieberman, and the Dallas Power take on Jonathan Simmons and the Houston Righands. 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
1: Oh, that's good news.
2: Yeah, every Monday through Friday about this time, we hit you with what I like to call, it's my favorite part. It's a little good news. And on a Friday, this is just perfect. How about a missing dog reunited with a family after a 10-day search? So this is California. A family reunited with her Australian Shepherd. Dog was out 10 days on the run after a 4th of July fireworks scare. Dog's name Fig wandered nearly 30 miles from home before somebody spotted and reported to the Tulare County Sheriff's Office to help return the owner to Katie Cassidy. Now, the emotional reunion with a 7-year-old dog was captured on video shared online last week. Nothing better than that. Sergeant Ricky Morley says helping reunite Fig with her family, one of the most rewarding moments of his 20-year career. I would think so, man. If you're a pet lover, whoo, just a thought of that. Losing your pet for a couple of hours, let alone 10 days, would be enough, right? Ooh. All right, still to come here in your 4 o'clock hour, man. We are going to get you rolling. Don't forget, this is Friday, and we're going to have the blast off a little after 5 o'clock. Got some Mark Cohen on the way here. Steve Winwood, too. Brian Adams, all coming up on Magic.
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you taking advantage of 13 chances to win $1,000? 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

0: it's just about here. It's just, I mean, it is Friday, but the end of the workday is just about here. We've got a half hour set up for you from 5 to 5:30 that's just outrageous. First of all, it's the weekend blast-off. This is the music that makes you roll the window down and sing along, okay? And then at 5:20, it's another chance at gas money on the 20s. 5:25, going to have your five random facts, and then right after that, a chance to win tickets to go see Styx and Chicago. You stay right where you are.
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2: Ice Cube's Big 3 season is heating up. The most competitive basketball league on earth is on CBS this Sunday. Coach Steven Jackson and the DMV Trilogy face off against two-time MVP Michael Beasley and the defending champion Miami 305 in a must-win game for both teams. Then the battle for Texas as Greg Monroe, Coach Nancy Lieberman, and the Dallas Power take on Jonathan Simmons and the Houston Righands. The game played the way you love. 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

right, you're on your way home. I get it. You may have stopped for gas. I'm going to get you some gas money here. Coming up at 520, you got to listen for a keyword. 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Enter it there, and you could win a grand. It is gas money on the 20s. Coming up in just minutes on Magic.

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0: All right, here we go. 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Random fact number one, most pencils sold in America today have eraser tips, while those sold in Europe usually don't. British consumers typically buy erasers separately, and they refer to these standalone erasers as rubbers. True story. True story. Random fact number two, a glass ball will bounce higher than a rubber ball of the same size if it doesn't break. That's because the rubber ball loses energy when it compresses before returning to its original shape. The glass is rigid, so it retains the energy of the impact. Random fact number three, the largest snowflake ever was recorded in 1887 at Fort Keogh, Montana. It was reportedly 15 inches in diameter and 8 inches thick. Random fact number four, the reason the taste of artificial banana flavoring and fake banana flavor products doesn't taste like bananas is it's based on another type of banana. It was wiped out by a plague in the 1950s. And random fact number five, the second B in BYOB doesn't mean beer everywhere. A poll in the UK asked what it stood for. 39% said bottle, 38% said booze, and only 5% said beer. I have never heard B standing for the beer of that. And for the record, 17% said they didn't know what any of it meant. Okay. All right, you want your tickets to go see Sticks in Chicago? I'm going to need caller number 10 right now. Caller 10, 800-669-1057, 578-1057. Caller 10, a winner now on Magic.
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3: Ice Cube's Big Three season is heating up. The most competitive basketball league on earth is on CBS this Sunday. Coach Steven Jackson and the DMV Trilogy face off against two-time MVP Michael Beasley and the defending champion Miami 305 in a must-win game for both teams. Then the battle for Texas as Greg Monroe, Coach Nancy Lieberman, and the Dallas Power take on Jonathan Simmons and the Houston Righands. The game played the way you love. 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
2: Ice Cube's Big 3 season is heating up. The most competitive basketball league on earth is on CBS this Sunday. Coach Steven Jackson and the DMV Trilogy face off against two-time MVP Michael Beasley and the defending champion Miami 305 in a must-win game for both teams. Then the battle for Texas as Greg Monroe, Coach Nancy Lieberman, and the Dallas Power take on Jonathan Simmons and the Houston Righands. 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
0: 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Magic

woke last night to the sound of thunder. How far off I sat and wondered. 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Ain't it funny how the night moves when you just don't seem to have as much to lose. 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

0: are boarding. We are boarding the Good Time 3. If you're on your way down there, it's boards at 6 and pushes away at 6:30, minutes before the push away.
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0: Oh, okay. Well, I guess this is goodbye.
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0: Hello?
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0: Hello?
1: Try to say goodbye. Goodbye.
2: It's over.
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2: 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Bye-bye. 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I'll see
4: 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See you on Monday.
2: Goodbye, everybody.
5: Bye. We'll see you on Monday. Back at it. Let's enjoy a weekend, though. Until then, right? Hanging out, having fun, goofing around, shenanigans, horseplay, roughhousing. And then we'll recover on Monday. Oh, we do have some stuff happening on Monday. Giveaways-wise. Take a look at this. 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Win, win, win. 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

everybody. Happy Friday. It's Rick O'Brien. This is Magic 105.7, all-time favorite to the 70s and 80s. We got to finish out your work week with the extra $1,000 for the weekend. That's what we got to do. Another chance with Money on the 20s is real soon.

The Stray Cats will return to the road in 2026 with all three original members, including a stop Wednesday, August 12th at MGM Northfield Park. The group's set list will be highlighted by some of the iconic massive hits, including Stray Cats Strut, Rock This Town, Runaway Boys, She's Sexy and 17, and much more. 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

0: 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We can prove that. Got everything from Journey to Michael Jackson to CCR on the way.
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2: Ice Cube's Big 3 season is heating up. The most competitive basketball league on earth is on CBS this Sunday. Coach Steven Jackson and the DMV Trilogy face off against two-time MVP Michael Beasley and the defending champion Miami 305 in a must-win game for both teams. Then the battle for Texas as Greg Monroe, Coach Nancy Lieberman, and the Dallas Power take on Jonathan Simmons and the Houston Righands. The game played the way you love. 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